0: in support of Ride for Dad. Anyone with questions about their tickets can contact the Swift Current Agonex. Water services are partially restored in Morse following repairs to the first damaged hydrant. The town of Morse says some residents remain without water while crews continue repairs on a second hydrant. Residents who have had their water restored are being asked to take precautions before returning to normal use. Those precautions include running an exterior faucet first, checking for sediment or discoloration, and waiting until water runs clear before using indoor fixtures. Spots are still available to participate in the annual Color the Lake event tomorrow, which will be followed by a free barbecue and beach party at Lac Pelche. Member of the social committee at Lac Pelche, Esther Bernard, shares a bit about the run.
1: It is a 5K run that is non-competitive, so it's open to people from all ages as long as you're able to run it on your 2 feet. Unfortunately, the path is a little bit too narrow for strollers. People start the run with a white shirt. Every 500 meters or so, they get splattered with color powder, and the goal is to come back as colorful as you can.
0: Check-in is from 9 to 9:30 a.m., with the run beginning at 10. The Morse Museum is expanding one of its most popular traditions to the outdoors this summer. Museum curator John Griffin says that the Edwardian Garden Party was inspired by the success of the museum's annual Victorian Tea Party.
2: Absolutely. We always have a great turnout for our annual Victorian Tea, of course, which we hold in the Victorian Parlor there at the museum. And we were thinking, well, maybe we should try and have something similar, you know, out on the back lawn under the new event tent that we got.
0: The event takes place August 22nd under the museum's event tent, with tickets available online or by contacting the museum directly. Producers scouting canola this summer may notice small orange or yellow larvae inside the pods. Dr. Megan Minkowski, a field crop entomologist with Agriculture and Agri-Food Canada in Saskatoon, says those insects are likely canola flower midge.
3: In a typical year, canola flower midge are generally just laying their eggs into opening canola flowers, but when there's damage to the pods like that caused by cabbage seed pod weevil, either laying eggs or chewing exit holes in the pods, or by other insects like ligus, then it's possible for the little midge to lay eggs into the canola pods.
0: She says current observations suggest the larvae feed on pod tissue rather than the developing seeds and do not appear to be causing any direct yield losses.
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5: I'm Colin Powers with a look at sports. The Swift Current Broncos will have a bit of a different look behind the bench this season. Assistant coach Roshan Jaswal has left the organization after just one season to pursue a head coaching opportunity. Broncos general manager and head coach Travis Crickard says the move came together quickly after the team had previously announced Jaswal would be returning. Meanwhile, the Broncos announced this week that associate coach Regan Darby and goaltending coach Greg Cleavegard will be returning this season. Three Swift Current Riverside Electric 13U AAA 57s baseball players are getting another opportunity to compete against some of Saskatchewan's best. Colton Cozen, Carter Spear, and Avery Christensen were among 51 players invited to Baseball Saskatchewan's 13U Selects Camp just 3 days after helping the Swift Current 57s win the Provincial AAA Championship in Regina on Sunday. Spear was excited to be invited to the camp.
6: So it's like the top kids from Saskatchewan, I think, and they all go to Saskatoon and play games against each other.
5: The trio will first compete with Swift Current at the Western Canada Championships in Île-de-Chêne, Manitoba next weekend. The Baseball Saskatchewan Selects Camp runs from August 21st to 23rd. The Saskatchewan Roughriders return home to face the winless Ottawa Redblacks tonight. The Green and White are coming off a 28-26 win over the Elks at Commonwealth last week and are 2 points back of Edmonton for first in the CFL's West Division. The Riders will be without star players Samuel Emulis and Kean Schaefer-Baker, who were placed on the 6-game injured list this week. Kickoff is at 7 o'clock from Mosaic Stadium. The WCBL playoffs start tonight. The Moose Jaw Miller Express host the Medicine Hat Mavericks, while the Saskatoon Berries entertain the Regina Red Sox in the East Division semifinals, while out west, the Okotoks Stogs welcome the Energy City Cactus Rats, and the Sylvan Lake Gulls will play host to the Lethbridge Bulls. Have a story tip or score to share? Let us know. Call 306-773-NEWS or click Submit News on Swift Current Online.
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7: Good evening. This is Kirsty Hansen back with a 5-day forecast. Tonight we'll see partly cloudy skies with a low of 11. From tomorrow to Tuesday, we can expect sun and clouds with highs around 23. to stream local news, weather, and

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0: have something similar, you know, out on the back lawn under the new event tent that we got.
1: The event takes place August 22nd under the museum's event tent, with tickets available online or by contacting the museum directly. Producers scouting canola this summer may notice small orange or yellow larvae inside the pods. Dr. Megan Minkowski, a field crop entomologist with Agriculture and Agri-Food Canada in Saskatoon, says those insects are likely canola flower midge.
2: In a typical year, canola flower midge are generally just laying their eggs into opening canola flowers. But when there's damage to the pods like that caused by cabbage seed pod weevil, either laying eggs or chewing exit holes in the pods, or by other insects like ligus, then it's possible for these little midge to lay eggs into the canola pods.
1: She says current observations suggest the larvae feed on pod tissue rather than the developing seeds and do not appear to be causing any direct yield losses.
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4: Good evening. This is Kirsty Hansen back with a five-day forecast. Tonight we'll see partly cloudy skies with a low of 11. From tomorrow to Tuesday, we can expect sun and clouds with highs around 23. 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

0: On Monday, partly sunny, 23 degrees. And for Tuesday, mainly clear and 24. Current weather conditions and the 7-day forecast can be found anytime on your Swift Current online app. I'm Judy Peters.
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0: of course, Stella Lefty with Boston, a song that cracked our top 10 last weekend on the show. And Stella, so much to talk to you about. We just played a guy named Vincent Mason here on the show. And I heard that you guys are, can we talk about this? You guys are dating.
1: Yes.
0: And you're a cute couple, by the way.
1: Thank you.
0: And you get the award for best, like, old school, coolest names, Vincent, Stella.
1: True, we sound like grandparents. I didn't even think about that.
0: I didn't think about that.
1: There's a lot of grandmas in the world with the name Stella, you know? And I'm sure there's a lot of grandpas named Vincent, so we are grandparents.
0: Yeah, I didn't even mean it that way, but now that you mention it, yeah. And old souls, right?
1: Yeah, old I love souls. It.
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back and think about them good old days, the way we were raising our southern ways. 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
3: 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I'm your host, Ryan Fox, in the ACC O'Reilly Auto Parts studio. And away we go for the fourth and final hour of this weekend's ACC. And the team here has just handed me a sealed envelope with the number one song inside. So we'll both learn. He'll be in the

down at number 7. That's Woman on American Country Countdown. It's Ryan Fox with all the hits and the stars, coast to coast and around the world. Up next, we always try to have a little fun with our guests here on the show every weekend, and it's certainly easy to do when you're hanging with Stella Lefty. And in honor of her latest EP called Is This Heaven, we're going to play a little game with Stella called the Is This Heaven game. That's after Jackson Dean in Heavens to Betsy, an ACC Extra.